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Hört jeder Weg auf et selbe Zifferblatt. Dot Vad passiert, schol wir jeder Donnerstag klok 9 smorgens, klok 2 no middag und klok 8 uves ut. Je kan ook op onze internetseed horchen, van die tiden nicht passen. 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Mijn nomen is Helen Boyen. Ik vreem me dat ik junt even de luft van duinen kon. God de zin en bad

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1: 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The Duracan Taste of Summer Charity Barbecue with KPMG, Steinbach Credit Union, The Rental House, Elite Ready Mix, and Old Church Bakery on AM 1250. 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
3: Time to open up the Anniversary Album on Thursday, August 13th. One couple to celebrate this morning. Happy anniversary to Claire and Lori Scott. To Claire and Lori and all of you who are also celebrating today, your special song from Martina McBride, True Love Ways.

the housewives cease their labors in the courtrooms, no debate.

James. He was fresh out of the service. They got married at the Baptist Church in 1946. And every night